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4: 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Israel bo baganti bagala three state solution ku question ya Palestine. 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
0: 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Imagine the opportunity now. Imagine for parents today, academic day, campus day, anything. If you want to go to school, you pass. You are in colors. You are in colors. You are in colors. You are in colors.
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0: Lo, we have placed all that is in the earth as an ornament thereof, that we may try them, which of them is best in conduct. And lo, we shall make all that is therein a barren mound.
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0: Or deemest thou that the people of the cave and the inscription are a wonder among our portents?
1: إِذْ أَوَى الْفِتْيَةُ إِلَى الْكَهْفِ

0: 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Then we sealed up their hearing in the cave for a number of years. And afterward we raised them up that we might know which of the two parties would best calculate the time that they had tarried.
1: نَحْنُ نَقُصُّ عَلَيْكَ نَبَأَهُمْ بِالْحَقِّ إِنَّهُمْ فِتْيَةٌ آمَنُوا بِرَبِّهِمْ وَزِدْنَاهُمْ هُدًى
0: We narrate unto thee their story with truth. Lo, they were young men who believed in their Lord, and we increased them in guidance.

And we made firm their hearts when they stood forth and said, Our Lord is the Lord of the heavens and the earth. We cry unto no God beside him, for then should we utter an enormity.

0: These are people have chosen other gods beside him, though they bring no clear warrant vouchsafed to them. And who doth greater wrong than he who inventeth a lie concerning Allah?
1: وإذ اعتزلتموهم وما يعبدون إلا الله فأووا إلى الكهف ينشر لكم ربكم من رحمته ويهيئ لكم من أمركم مرفقا.
0: And when ye withdraw from them and that which they worship except Allah, then seek refuge in the cave. Your Lord will spread for you of His mercy and will prepare for you a pillow in your plight.

0: رشدا.
1: And thou mightest have seen the sun when it rose move away from their cave to the right, and when it set go past them on the left, and they were in the cleft thereof. That was one of the portents of Allah. He whom Allah guideth, he indeed is led aright, and he whom he sendeth astray, for him thou wilt not find a guiding friend.

And thou wouldst have deemed them waking, though they were asleep. And we caused them to turn over to the right and the left, and their dog stretching out his paws on the threshold. If thou hadst observed them closely, thou hadst assuredly turned away from them in flight, and hadst been filled with awe of them.

0: أحدا.
1: And in like manner, we awakened them that they might question one another. A speaker from among them said, How long have ye tarried? They said, We have tarried a day or some part of a day. Others said, Your Lord best knoweth what ye have tarried. Now send one of you with this your silver coin unto the city, and let him see what food is purest there, and bring you a supply thereof. Let him be courteous, and let no man know of you.

And in like manner, we disclose them to the people of the city, that they might know that the promise of Allah is true, and that, as for the hour, there's no doubt concerning it. When the people of the city disputed of their case among themselves, they said, Build over them a building, their Lord knoweth best concerning them. Those who won their point said, We verily shall build a place of worship over them.

Some will say they were three, their dog the fourth, and some say five, their dog the sixth, guessing at random, and some say seven and their dog the eighth. Say, O Muhammad, my Lord is best aware of their number. None knoweth them save a few. So contend not concerning them except with an outward contending, and ask not any of them to pronounce concerning them.

0: And say not of anything, lo, I shall do that tomorrow, except if Allah will. And remember thy Lord when thou forgettest, and say, it may be that my Lord guideth me unto a narrower way of truth than this. And it is said, they tarried in their cave 300 years and add 9.
1: قُلِ اللَّهُ أَعْلَمُ بِمَا لَبِثُوا لَهُ غَيْبُ السَّمَاوَاتِ وَالْأَرْضِ أَبْصِرْ بِهِ وَأَسْمِعْ مَا لَهُمْ مِنْ دُونِهِ مِنْ وَلِيٍّ وَلَا يُشْرِكُ فِي حُكْمِهِ أَحَدًا.
0: Say, Allah is best aware how long they tarried. His is the invisible of the heavens and the earth. How clear of sight is he, and keen of hearing. They have no protecting friend beside him, and he maketh none to share in his government. And recite that which hath been revealed unto thee of the scripture of thy Lord. There is none who can change his words, and thou wilt find no refuge beside him.

Restrain thyself along with those who cry unto their Lord at morn and evening, seeking his countenance, and let not thine eyes overlook them, desiring the pomp of the life of the world, and obey not him whose heart we have made heedless of our remembrance, who followeth his own lust, and whose case hath been abandoned.

0: Say, it is the truth from the Lord of you all. Then whosoever will, let him believe, and whosoever will, let him disbelieve. Lo, we have prepared for disbelievers fire. Its tent encloseth them. If they ask for showers, they'll be showered with water like the molten lead, which burneth the faces, calamitous the drink, and ill the resting place.
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0: Lo, as for those who believe and do good works, lo, we suffer not the reward of one whose work is goodly to be lost.

0: حسنت مرتفقا.
1: As for such, theirs will be gardens of Eden, wherein rivers flow beneath them. 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Blessed the reward, and fair the resting place.

0: Coin for them a similitude. 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
0: 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He said, I think not that all this will ever perish.
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0: I think not that the hour will ever come, and if indeed I am brought back unto my Lord, I surely shall find better than this as a resort.

0: ذَلِكَ رَجُلًا.
1: And his comrade, when he thus spake with him, exclaimed, Disbelievest thou in him who created thee of dust, then of a drop of seed, and then fashioned thee a man? But he is Allah, my Lord, and I ascribe unto my Lord no partner.

If only when thou enteredst thy garden, thou hadst said, That which Allah willeth will come to pass. There's no strength save in Allah, though thou seest me as less than thee in wealth and children.

0: فتصبح صعيدا زلقا.
1: Yet it may be that my Lord will give me better than thy garden, and will send on it a bolt from heaven, and some morning it will be a smooth hillside.
0: أو يصبح ماؤها غورا فلن تستطيع له طلبا.
1: Or some morning the water thereof will be lost in the earth, so that thou canst not make search for it.

0: And his fruit was beset with destruction. Then began he to wring his hands for all that he had spent upon it, when now it was all ruined on its trellises, and to say, "Would that I had ascribed no partner to my Lord." And he had no troop of men to help him as against Allah, nor could he save himself. In this case is protection only from Allah the True. He is best for reward and best for consequence.
1: وَاضْرِبْ لَهُمْ مَثَلَ الْحَيَاةِ الدُّنْيَا كَمَاءٍ أَنْزَلْنَاهُ مِنَ السَّمَاءِ فَاخْتَلَطَ بِهِ نَبَاتُ الْأَرْضِ فَأَصْبَحَ هَشِيمًا تَذْرُوهُ الرِّيَاحُ وَكَانَ اللَّهُ عَلَى كُلِّ شَيْءٍ مُقْتَدِرًا.
0: And coin for them the similitude of the life of the world, as water which we send down from the sky, and the vegetation of the earth mingleth with it, and then becometh dry twigs that the winds scatter. Allah is able to do all things.

0: manner.
1: Wealth and children are an ornament of life of the world, but the good deeds which endure are better in thy Lord's sight for reward and better in respect of hope.
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1: And bethink you of the day when we remove the hills and ye see the earth emerging and we gather them together so as to leave not one of them behind.
0: وعرض

And they are set before thy Lord in ranks, and it is said unto them, Now verily have ye come unto us, as we created you at the first. But ye thought that we had set no tryst for you?

And the book is placed, and thou seest the guilty fearful of that which is therein. And they say, What kind of a book is this that leaveth not a small thing, nor a great thing, but hath counted it? And they find all that they did confronting them, and thy Lord wrongeth no one.

And remember, when we said unto the angels, Fall prostrate before Adam, and they fell prostrate, all save Iblis. He was of the jinn, so he rebelled against his Lord's command. Will ye choose him and his seed for your protecting friends instead of me, when they are an enemy unto you? Calamitous is the exchange for evildoers.

0: And be mindful of the day when he will say, Call those partners of mine whom ye pretended. Then they will cry unto them, but they will not hear their prayer, and we shall set a gulf of doom between them. And the guilty behold the fire, and know that they are about to fall therein, and they find no way of escape thence.
1: وَلَقَدْ صَرَّفْنَا فِي هَذَا الْقُرْآنِ لِلنَّاسِ مِنْ كُلِّ مَثَلٍ وَكَانَ الْإِنسَانُ أَكْثَرَ شَيْءٍ جَدَلًا
0: And verily we have displayed for mankind in this Quran all manner of similitudes, but man is more than anything contentious.

And naught hindereth mankind from believing when the guidance cometh unto them, and from asking forgiveness of their Lord, unless it be that they wish that the judgment of the men of old should come upon them, or that they should be confronted with the doom.

We send not the messengers save as bearers of good news and warners. Those who disbelieve contend with falsehood in order to refute the truth thereby, and they take our revelations and that wherewith they are threatened as a jest.

And who doth greater wrong than he who hath been reminded of the revelations of his Lord, yet turneth away from them and forgetteth what his hands send forward to the judgment? Lo, on their hearts we have placed covering so that they understand not, and in their ears a deafness. And though thou call them to the guidance, in that case they can never be led aright.

0: Thy Lord is the forgiver, full of mercy. If he took them to task now for what they earn, he would hasten on the doom for them. But theirs is an appointed term from which they will find no escape.
1: وَتِلْكَ الْقُرَىٰ أَهْلَكْنَاهُمْ لَمَّا ظَلَمُوا وَجَعَلْنَا لِمَهْلِكِهِمْ مَوْعِدًا
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0: And when Moses said unto his servant, I will not give up until I reach the point where the two rivers meet, though I march on for ages. And when they reached the point where the two met, they forgot their fish, and it took its way into the waters, being free.

He said, Didst thou see when we took refuge on the rock and I forgot the fish? And none but Satan caused me to forget to mention it. It took its way into the waters by a marvel. He said, This is that which we have been seeking. So they retraced their steps again.

0: Then found they one of our slaves unto whom we had given mercy from us and had taught him knowledge from our presence.
1: قال له موسى هل أتبعك على أن تعلمني مما علمت رشدا.
2: Moses said unto him, May I follow thee to the end that thou mayest teach me right conduct of that which thou hast been taught.
1: قال إنك لن تستطيع معي صبرا.
2: He said, Lo, thou canst not bear with me.
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Moses said, Hast thou made a hole therein to drown the folk thereof? Thou verily hast done a dreadful thing.

0: 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Moses said, What? Hast thou slain an innocent soul who hath slain no man? Verily, thou hast done a horrid thing.
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1: قال إن سألتك عن شيء بعدها فلا تصاحبني قد بلغت من لدني عذرا.
2: Moses said, If I ask thee after this concerning aught, keep not company with me. Thou hast received an excuse from me.

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1: So they twain journeyed on till when they came unto the folk of a certain township. They asked its folk for food, but they refused to make them guests. And they found therein a wall upon the point of falling into ruin, and he repaired it. Moses said, If thou hadst wished, thou couldst have taken payment for it.

0: He said, "This is the parting between thee and me. I will announce unto thee the interpretation of that thou couldst not bear with patience."
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0: And we intended that their Lord should change him for them for one better in purity and nearer to mercy.

0: And as for the wall, it belonged to two orphan boys in the city, and there was beneath it a treasure belonging to them. And their father had been righteous, and thy Lord intended that they should come to their full strength and should bring forth their treasure as a mercy from their Lord. And I did it not upon my own command. Such is the interpretation of that wherewith thou couldst not bear. They will ask thee of Dhul-Qarnayn. Say, I shall recite unto you a remembrance of him. Lo, we made him strong in the land and gave him unto everything a road. And he followed a road.
1: حتى إذا بلغ مغرب الشمس وجدها تغرب في عين حمئة

0: closer.
1: Still, when he reached the setting place of the sun, he found it setting in a muddy spring and found a people thereabout. We said, O Dhulqarnain, either punish or show them kindness.

But as for him who believeth and doth right, good will be his reward, and we shall speak unto him a mild command. Then he followed a road. Till when he reached the rising place of the sun, he found it rising on a people for whom we had appointed no shelter therefrom. So it was, and we knew all concerning him. Then he followed a road. Till when he came between the two mountains, he found upon their hither side a folk that scarce could understand a saying. They said, O Dhulqarnain, lo, Gog and Magog are spoiling the land, so may we pay thee tribute on condition that thou set a barrier between us and them?

He said, "That wherein my Lord hath established me is better than your tribute. Do but help me with strength of men, I will set between you and them a bank."

0: لآتوني أفرغ عليه قطرا.
1: Give me pieces of iron. Till when he had leveled up the gap between the cliffs, he said, blow. Till when he had made it a fire, he said, bring me molten copper to pour thereon.
0: فما استطاعوا أن يظهروه وما استطاعوا له نقبا.
1: And Gog and Magog were not able to surmount, nor could they pierce it.

He said, "This is a mercy from my Lord, but when the promise of my Lord cometh to pass, he will lay it low, for the promise of my Lord is true."

0: And on that day we shall let some of them surge against others, and the trumpet will be blown. Then we shall gather them together in one gathering.
1: وعرضنا جهنم يومئذ للكافرين عرضا.
0: On that day, we shall present hell to the disbelievers, plain to view.
1: الذين كانت أعينهم في غطاء عن ذكري وكانوا لا يستطيعون سمعا.
0: Those whose eyes were hoodwinked from my reminder and who could not bear to hear.

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Do the disbelievers reckon that they can choose my bondmen as protecting friends beside me? Lo, we have prepared hell as a welcome for the disbelievers.

Say, shall we inform you who will be the greatest losers by their works? Those whose effort goeth astray in the life of the world, and yet they reckon that they do good work.

0: Those are they who disbelieve in the revelations of their Lord and in the meeting with Him. Therefore, their works are vain, and on the day of resurrection we assign no weight to them.
1: ذلك جزاؤهم جهنم بما كفروا واتخذوا آياتي ورسلي هزوا.
0: That is their reward, hell, because they disbelieved and made a jest of our revelations and our messengers.

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Wherein they will abide with no desire to be removed from thence.

0: ولو جئنا بمثله مددا.
1: Say, though the sea became ink for the words of my Lord, verily the sea would be used up before the words of my Lord were exhausted, even though we brought the like thereof to help.

0: Ain Saad, a mention of the mercy of thy Lord unto his servant Zechariah.
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1: 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We have given the same name to none before him.

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0: 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Thy Lord saith, It is easy for me, even as I created thee before, when thou wast not.

0: 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He said, Thy token is that thou with no bodily defect shall not speak unto mankind 3 nights.
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0: And it was said unto his son, O John, Hold fast the scripture, and we gave him wisdom when a child. And compassion from our presence and purity, and he was devout. And dutiful toward his parents, and he was not arrogant, rebellious.
1: وسلام عليه يوم ولد ويوم يموت ويوم يبعث حيا.
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0: 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When she had withdrawn from her people to a chamber looking east. And had chosen seclusion from them. Then we sent unto her our spirit, and it assumed for her the likeness of a perfect man.
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1: 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She said, oh, would that I had died ere this, and had become a thing of naught, forgotten.
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0: 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They said, O Mary, thou hast come with an amazing thing.
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0: 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Then she pointed to him. They said, How can we talk to one who is in the cradle, a young boy? He spake, Lo, I am the slave of Allah. He hath given me the scripture and hath appointed me a prophet. 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
0: 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Now they are in a state of carelessness, and they believe not.

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0: O my father, lo, I fear lest a punishment from the beneficent overtake thee, so that thou become a comrade of the devil.

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1: To confront someone in the street, in the pathways of our country, to demand proof of identity. We know that South Africans are not, no other person is allowed.
0: Tiwali muntu yenna mulala akirizibwa.
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1: For racism.
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1: For sexism. For Afrophobia.
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1: For any other form of intolerance in South Africa.
0: Kumbere fanagana bwetu yona obembera ekikecha cha yona mu South Africa teriwo.
1: As communities and as a society, we must not be tempted to join those who want us to turn against people.
0: Nsaba communities ne societies endalazo na mu South Africa tetukemebwa kwegatta ku bantu ba chikula wechi abafanagana bwe batyo tetubegattako.
1: Who were not born in South Africa and who are in our midst. We will and must not allow groups to use the legitimate concerns of South

0: Africans to destabilize our country.
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0: Yes. We're going to increase the penalties including imprisonment for employers who violate our Immigration Act.
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0: Whom they exploit to address violations of immigration and labor laws in the transport sector, we are implementing a plan that has been developed with the logistics and freight industry as well as our labor organizations. The second part of our response is to secure our borders. Every sovereign nation has a responsibility to know who enters its territory.
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Notice, your survival feeds off the scraps of this table. 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

0: 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They have updated us. Indako. To disregard the warning messages. Thanks for the show. Timo Irani Ju. 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It's against the masonoku and Zuawere Zewa era. 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Muchtegera. Messages ezo. It's against the masonoku and Ziva Were Zewa. 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for Dubai and part of the United Arab Emirates just after 5:15 p.m. local time. But authorities issued an all-clear message roughly 2 minutes later. 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For the brief alert remains unconfirmed by officials. However, reports from the Associated Press and local sources note it comes amid regional maritime tensions regarding the Strait of Hormuz. 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Ona agambye the claim regarding the enduring US commitment to the security of the PGCC, Persian Gulf Cooperation member states, is nothing more than rhetoric. Rhetoric and a distortion of reality. It's now clearer than ever that the US military presence in the countries of the region is merely a burden on the people of the region and a source of insecurity and division. 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The Islamic Republic of Iran once again emphasizes the explicit obligation of the PGCC member states, Persian Gulf Cooperation Council member states. 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It advises the PGCC member governments. Governments zonneza amawanga agagwa mu Persian Gulf Council, Cooperation Council. 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Yaba gambe, lasting peace and security in the region can only be achieved through confidence building and mutual cooperation among the countries in the region. Free from destructive U.S. interference, the inclusion of cliched phrase threats posed by Iran. A concept invented years ago by Zionist regime and United States as part of their Iranophobia campaign reflects the U.S. administration's attempt to impose its delusion and ambitions on the countries in the region. 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
0: 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Is NRM?
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0: They are
1: it's a leaning group.
0: A leaning group. It's a non-existing entity. Nobody in Baba Antwa Bata ina magizi.
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0: And even if you are calling it a pressure group, it's criminality. It's a crime. To operate
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0: something.
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0: I take Kankuri. 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
0: Yes. Mishara
1: Anita Among.
0: Yes, sir.
1: Yatu gamba NRM ili mumitibi satu.
0: Yes.
1: NRM, the father. NRM, the son.
0: Yes.
1: NRM the Holy Spirit karibu NRM nji
0: nze siri mwewe yuna nze nimu NRM yaba na Uganda but registered ngaba members ba NRM
1: you don't subscribe to
0: the father kubanga NRM jokuba unga father atali yu
1: so you subscribe to the
0: son yugira kukuko NRM genda kugwa u
1: so you subscribe to the son
0: to the NRM to the NRM and in the succession tuye itama kule mbeze nga NRM. 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
1: But it's like you're confused NRM.
0: I'm not. I am straightforward NRM. 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
0: njagara
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0: 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I should be a billionaire in the right way.
1: Umunta akuliza chakula ndayogiza busungu wa kwa baku.
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0: 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I've been consistent from even childhood. Politics is what I'm saying. So, I'm cutting. Name office when I call them government, in a government, Bamba knew those principles. Those, private. Okay. When I call them private sector, they knew me, my principles. They were very clear. nava mu private sector navayo nga ndokumalize gundi LDC ne chigere twaka ya NCO on certain things.
1: So you are okay with the way how parliament has been operating? This is the government, this is the government side, this is opposition side. 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
1: 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So are they doing the work or
0: 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So what were committing ya opposition hiyo ka?
1: So for you as a member of NRM, you think engeri jawaronda mu opposition, it is okay.
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4: We currently would not have a self-testing kits, but we are able that they can be able to be aware of this and they can access. And so we are not only testing newborn, you can also be able to test a grown-up. Okay, there are quite many things, because there are many things which affect young people. There's first of all NCDs, aspect of obesity, there are issues of mental health, there are issues of alcohol and drug abuse, there are also issues of sexual and productive health. When you are seeing that mainly HIV are mainly affecting young what? new infections are mainly young people, issues of unwanted pregnancies. So there are really a myriad of areas which we think that we are going to explore. This is a great opportunity for us to engage universities, university young people, and so that they can take care of their own health. We're going to speak to them aspect of self-care, what they need to be able to do for their mental health, for their physical health.
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Then Group G, of course, what Tuna Kubanga Tumanya, Baiseo Mochechibi, Nuresonganti, Boba Kazanya, Emipira, Jiri, Ebiri, Joka. 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